0: midfielder that would dominate the English Premier League for this season. Is Chelsea number one?
1: Chelsea's midfield. Okay.
0: Yeah. Anderson, the guy from Aston Villa, and Casedo.
1: Rogers and Casedo, yes. Okay.
0: Yeah. Chelsea number one, Chelsea number two, Chelsea number three.
1: Come on,
0: it will be the only one.
1: Give us two or three, please.
0: That is the only midfield that will dominate. Forget all this Arsenal, they will not do anything. Chelsea midfield will overwhelm them. There will be no second spot or third spot.
1: Okay.
0: Chelsea number one, number two, number three.
1: Okay. All right.
0: Thank you.
1: All right. Thank you. Thank you so much. Chelsea 1, Chelsea 2, Chelsea 3. Enzo, Moises Caicedo, Jordan Henderson, and then Morgan Rogers. This is what it could be if Alonso decides, you know, this season. Hello, welcome.
2: Hello.
1: Yes, I can hear you.
2: Good morning.
1: Good morning. Move away from your radio, please. I can hear myself.
2: My name is Gabriel.
1: Okay, go on.
2: Either you like it or not, Liverpool is number one, Liverpool is number two, Liverpool is number three.
1: But Liverpool did not buy any midfielder. They've not bought any midfielder yet.
2: But Liverpool will use any midfielder.
1: Okay, all right. All right, thank you. But we're looking at clubs that have bought midfielders, all right? Liverpool haven't bought. Maybe they can still buy because the window is still open. But so far, so good. They've not made any reinforcement. They're still sticking with what they have. Compared to Arsenal, who brought in an extra midfielder, Man City, who brought in an extra midfielder, Chelsea, who brought in an extra midfielder, Spurs, who even brought in two extra midfielders, or Man U, who brought in two as well. So we're looking at top clubs that have reinforced their midfield. Hello, welcome.
3: Good morning.
1: Yes, you're welcome. Good morning.
3: Yeah, good morning. Good morning.
1: I hear you. Samuel. Welcome. Carry go.
3: Samuel, coming from my team.
1: Samuel, let's hear you.
3: My first team, Liverpool 1, Liverpool 2, Liverpool 3.
1: Come on. I just told you we're looking at clubs that have reinforced in the transfer window.
3: Okay.
1: Yes. All right. I just told you we're looking at clubs that have. Don't forget, say. The story started, this music and sports special started with Double Doctor giving us a story of what Deco and Ronaldinho did at Barcelona. And they talked about how before the coming of Deco and Ronaldinho, Barca had gone how many seasons without winning a trophy. So Barca had to reinforce by bringing in Ronaldinho and Deco before they could see the changes that they saw in the next season. So we're looking at the top clubs that have reinforced. No disrespect to Liverpool. You've not made any reinforcements in your midfield. Hello, welcome.
4: Hello.
1: Welcome.
4: Hello, this is Toby from Lekki.
1: Toby, you're welcome.
4: Yeah. Arsenal is my number one, number two, and number three.
1: Arsenal is number one for you.
4: Yeah. Arsenal is number two.
1: No, you give us another club that is number two. Arsenal can be two and three.
4: No, Arsenal is number two and number three.
1: No,
4: that's the competition.
1: Okay, all right, thank you. You have to give us another club that is number two and number three. I get the whole you like your club or you think that club has the best midfield, but you need to give us another club you think is number two and the club you think has the third best midfield combination. Hello, welcome.
5: Hello, Ivan.
1: Yes, I can hear you. Good morning.
5: Something wants to spoil from Chelsea people. Is the Chelsea man that's not like Chelsea number one, number two, number three? Anybody is not. The simple question is give us your number one, your number two, and your number three.
1: Yeah, what's your
5: Anybody
1: name?
5: Is Emmanuel.
1: Okay. Emmanuel, let's hear your own.
5: Let's hear your own. My name is number one, is FC now. As Fernandez and Silama.
1: Okay,
5: then Aska number two. Aston is number two, then I'll go for Tottenham.
1: Spurs.
5: Finale and
1: Matheus Fernandes.
5: Matheus Fernandes. Other corner should struggle with we know your club, yes. This one is number one.
1: Thank you so much. So go on Facebook, drop your comments, Sports Radio. Brill FM. WhatsApp line is open 090 44889. Call that line as well or 090 44

0: 41889. Hello.
1: Hello, good morning.
0: Yes, good morning. You're welcome.
1: Yeah, my name is Nuruddin, a first-time caller.
0: Nuruddin, welcome to the family. It's good to hear from you.
1: Yeah, no matter what people said this season, Alpha is going to be the number one. If you look at the boy, no matter what people say this season. And I've never seen anything that will going to take the trouble away from the Arsenal. They are going to carry it back to back.
0: So the Arsenal's midfield for you is the best?
1: The best, okay. If you look at the very well. So number two, I will go for Man U. Yeah. Then number three, followed by Chelsea.
0: Chelsea's midfield. Okay.
1: Thank you so much.
0: Okay. Yeah. All right. Thank you. Thank you so much. Yeah. Man City, Kud, Rodri, Elliot, Anderson. Who knows? Ryan Cherki and Foden. If we complete that midfield for them. Spurs, Tonali, Matheus Fernandes. Chelsea, Enzo, Casiedo, Henderson, or Morgan Rogers. Manu, Bruno, Yuri Tillemans, Andre Santos as well. It could be what it is for the team. 1, 2, 3. Which club has the best midfield combination? 13 days from now, the new Premier League season will start. Hello, welcome.
2: Hello, good morning.
0: Yes, good morning.
2: My name is George Promise.
0: You're welcome, George Promise.
2: Yeah, my midfield second for the season is Arsenal number one.
0: Arsenal.
2: Manchester United number two. And Man City number three.
0: Man City number three. No Spurs.
2: No Spurs.
0: Okay.
2: I won't please.
0: All right, thank you. No spoils in the picture, he says. Keep your thoughts on WhatsApp coming, 090-44889. That's our WhatsApp line, so we can hear you. Make your pick, 1, 2, 3. How you think it will be when the season officially starts. Keep it coming, and we'll get to it as soon as possible. Hello, welcome.
3: Eva.
0: Yes, you're welcome. Good morning.
3: Eva, good morning. Yes, Eva, I come in peace.
0: Okay.
3: Daniel Desmond, they call.
0: Welcome.
3: Everybody just they talk their opinion, just they make noise. Well, no, Allah. Eva, look, I tell you. First of all, man, I look at their opinion, but for me, I will put Chelsea first.
0: Chelsea's midfield.
3: The reason why I put Chelsea first because Caicedo and Enzo Fernandez is still in Chelsea. That's all. And they come bring another addition of Henderson and Morgan Rogers. So for me, Arsenal, I would have said Arsenal, but you will see what season either. Arsenal won the league last season and they did not come first in the midfield position in statistics. They only came first in their defense because they had a very good defense last season. I'm not sure if Arsenal came first last season. For midfield, even with the likes of Eze and the likes of Zubimendi and Bukayo and Wilson. So for me, adding Bukayo na good addition, but it will not make them the number one again this season.
0: Okay,
3: so for me, Chelsea
0: number one.
3: Mm-hmm. I would have said number two, number three, but since you said number, we should choose another team. I will go with Man United. The likes of Bruno Fernandes and Tillemans. Now, very good addition. Then I will now put Arsenal third. Arsenal best place in their league. Maybe midfield. Now their defense. Maybe their best thing. So for me, I put Chelsea, Man United and Arsenal.
0: Okay.
3: God bless you, Eva.
0: All right, thank you. Chelsea, Man United and Arsenal. Just follow that cue. That's the way. When you call number one, number two, number three. Number one, number two, number three. From what you've seen, the reinforcements they've done. And it's good that most of these players, you know, it's not like they came from outside, came from another league. Most of them were already playing in the Premier League before they went to another club. So most of these midfielders are Premier League proven players. So just plug and play. Let's see what you can do this season. Hello, welcome.
4: Hello, good morning.
0: Yes, good morning.
4: My name is Shafi, come from LFS.
0: You're welcome.
3: For me, I'll say Manchester City first.
0: Man City, Rodri, Elliot.
3: Yes, Manchester City first. And second, I will put Manchester United.
0: Okay, Man U. Bruno, you.
3: And third, I'll put Chelsea.
0: Chelsea, Enzo and Moises. Okay.
3: Thank you.
0: Okay. All right. Thank you. So, Rodri, Elliot, 1. Bruno, Euro-Tillemans, 2. Enzo, Moises as his third choice for midfield. Premier League club with the best midfield combination. All right. Thank you so much. Keep them coming. WhatsApp line still open. Facebook still available. And the phone lines to call still the same. Yes, let's hear from you. Which midfielder is the best? Like we saw from Deco. Ronaldinho, back then in Barcelona, they met the midfield reign in the words of Felipe Scolari. Heading into the new season, which club has that midfield for you? Falabi from Ikotun says, good morning, Eva. Arsenal's midfield would do them the long thing this season. Okay, says Arsenal, Manchester United's midfield, and then Man City's midfield in that order. Okay, this one says, good morning, Eva. Manchester United, Manchester City, and Chelsea. Hazan, Man U, Man City, Chelsea. All right, thank you. This one says that good morning, Radio Oracle. Happy weekend for me. I'll pick Chelsea's midfield, Arsenal's midfield, and Manchester United's midfield. Top bet from Lekki. Okay, thank you as well. This one says that good morning, Brilla FM, Chinedu from Onitsha. For me, Manchester United's midfield is top notch. Manchester City, and number 3 is going for Arsenal. Arsenal as his number 3rd pick. All right, thank you. This one says that Arsenal midfield is number 1. They have Bruno G, Rice, Odegaard, Mendy, and Eze. Even Lewis Kelly. Man U is number 2. And Man City will be number 3. Bola on WhatsApp. Hello, welcome.
4: Good morning, Eva.
0: Yes, good morning.
4: Wilson on the line.
0: Wilson, you're welcome.
4: Thank you. You know my number 1. My number 1 is Chelsea. You understand? And me, I would tell you what, some people just call, say, Liverpool 1, Liverpool 2, Liverpool 3. They are just bitter because they don't include them. See, even if you look at last season, even if you look at last season's Premier League midfield, yes, I understand Bruno Fernandes registered 21 assists, right?
0: Yes, he did.
4: I understand that part, but it was only him, and My strikers were obsessed with Bruno getting breaking that record of 20 Premier League assists. You understand? So, and when he went to World Cup, nothing showed up. You understand? For me, I think if you look at last season, Chelsea, yes, they were bad as a club, but with that midfield, I think Casado was good. Enzo Fernandez scoring goals he used to score. And then what Chelsea were lacking in that midfield was creativity. And we have that in Rogers. Now, Palmer was not fit last season. I hope he will be fit this season. So if we bring Rogers, then Casado and Enzo Fernandez attacking the way he attacked last season, Casado defending the way he defended, and Rogers giving us those assists, Chelsea is number 1.
0: Okay.
4: Then number two, I will go for Matthew, just that I don't know the version of Rodri because of his age. I don't know the version of Rodri, but if I'm going to join with the Rodri I know, then Rodri will be my number 2nd. As the Matthew will be my number
0: Matthew,
4: 2nd.
0: Yes.
4: Then Tottenham Hotspur.
0: Spurs.
4: Because of say they are club, he gave away the hot and cold. I don't want to be serious about them. So I will just close my eyes and go for Manchester United because of Bruno giving 21 assists, and I'm expecting him to even if he cannot maybe repeat that, I think I'm expecting to have like 15 assists from him this season. So no
0: Arsenal, no Spurs. Okay.
4: Which Arsenal, no strong for me. If they are strong alone, then they get better defense. That is why they are doing good.
0: All right.
4: So for me, Chelsea, Man City, Manchester United.
0: Okay.
4: All right.
0: Thank you. Chelsea, Man City, Manchester United. No Spurs, no Arsenal in his top 3. Four lines to call still the same. Your top 3 midfield. The club with the best midfield combination. Hello.
5: Hello, Ida.
0: Yes, you're welcome.
5: I greet you. Decentralizing Eva.
0: I greet you too. You're welcome. Good morning.
5: This is Dave.
0: Dave, you're welcome.
5: Eva. You know, the view center where I was born is only in PNFM that I'm a man you're from. Because most of these fans that I was born, they watch for based on sentiment, and they have issue with some clubs, and they will come on their view.
0: Dave, leave what other people have said. Let's just hear your own. Leave other people's opinion.
5: No, I am telling you what I see almost every time, even on this radio station and this center. For midfield in England, no team, small Arsenal.
0: Arsenal's midfield. Okay.
5: No team currently now. With this addition, they added this Bruno Gomes. Anybody that is telling you is deceiving itself. So I can pick Man U and Man City and Chelsea first.
0: Okay, so Man U, Man City 2 and 3 behind Arsenal.
5: Yes. But Arsenal is far ahead of every other person. Far.
0: Okay.
5: Thank you.
0: Okay. All right, thank you. Arsenal, Man U, Man City. Arsenal, the ammunition they have, my God. Declan Rice, Bruno Odegaard. Like I said, if they don't like him, the people's be men to make it start. The people Eze, they know do the people Lewis Kelly. So Lewis Kelly playing the midfield last season. Man U, Yuri Tillemans, Bruno Fernandes, Andre Santos. Let's not forget Kobbie Mainoo, they one side too. They wait for us. Man City, Rodri, Elliot Anderson. All things being equal, Cheki can play in the midfield. Even Phil Foden can play in the midfield as well. I think most of us forgot about Phil Foden. Even Cheki. And then you look at other clubs. Paul, Tonali, Matthews, hopefully Madison. This is what it could look like for most of these clubs. Hello, welcome. Hello.
6: Yeah, Joe Baba speaking.
0: Yo, Baba, you're welcome. Good morning.
6: How are you doing?
0: I'm fine. Let's hear you. Go on.
6: Yes. Football fans, my fellow fans with trouble with Sidan JJ won't start time again this season. It's the Matata, I mean. For me, Arsenal first, I give it to what's it called, Manchester United second. There's no way Man City will be my third, honestly. Because I see he purported Rodri leaving, but I understand he has not left.
0: He has not left.
6: We can see added. So for that, the number third, I won't be sentimental. I mean, I should be putting Chelsea. But a fan quick call to attack Liverpool fan, but he never knew his own fan started it. He was attacking Liverpool first, Liverpool second, but he never thought of his own that started it first. That's why I started with football fans with unnecessary trouble.
0: So Arsenal, United, Chelsea. Okay. All right, thank you. And all of these players are under fantastic managers, by the way. We'll not forget that one too. Arsenal, United, Chelsea. All right, thank you, Joe Baba. WhatsApp line is still open, by the way. 090-44-889. Facebook platform still available. Sports Radio, Brill FM. Phone lines still the same. Let's hear from you. Make your pick on the show. 1, 2, 3. Season starts in 13 days. Which Premier League club has the best midfield combination? Which of this midfield combination will make it rain when season starts? Yes. Which of them have the best balance, the best synergy, the best chemistry for on paper, from what you've seen them? Most of them move from one Premier League club to another Premier League club. At least you've seen them play in the Premier League. So from what you've seen so far, so good, and what you think can be for this club next season. 1, 2, 3. Let's hear from you on the show. Which club has the best midfield combination? Yes, let's take a few more thoughts right here. Good morning. Heidi from Igondo. As for me, I'll go with Arsenal, Man City, and Spurs. Okay, Arsenal, Man City, and Spurs. I will just take your top three and leave out the rest. This one says, good morning, Eva. Amizuna, people know the truth. Can't you see people are jealous of Arsenal signing Guimaraes? There is no comparison. Rice and Bruno G's energy and Eze and Odegaard creativity. You see, Eva, the season will soon start, and then we will know. Okay, this one says, good morning. Okay, I read your comment already. I'm going to skip that one. This one says that I'm Wanda from Ghana. To me, Arsenal's midfield will make it rain. Good morning, Brilla. Eva, good morning. I think this program should be... don't worry. Leave what the program is about. Hello, welcome.
7: Hello, good you.
0: Yes, good morning.
7: Yes, this is Capacity on the net.
0: Capacity, you're welcome.
7: Yes, yes. I think I will choose Arsenal number one.
0: Mm.
7: And Man City number two. Then Chelsea number three.
0: Mm, no
7: so Man U is there, Abi?
0: Yes, Man U is on the list.
7: Man U number four.
0: No, we just need 1, 2, 3.
7: Okay, 1, 2, 3. Mm. Okay, remove Man U from there. Arsenal 1, Man City 2, then Chelsea 3.
0: Okay, no Spurs, no Man U. No Spurs, no Man U. Okay. All right, thank you. Thank you so much. This one says that people know that people should talk with facts and not sentiments. As a Chelsea fan, I still see Arsenal's midfield as solid and better than others because it's an established team already, but others have just made new signings and have not blended yet. But Bruno G is a new player, is he not? Frank Abasa, the Ghanaian. And Bruno G is a new player. So when you're talking about other teams signing new players and they've not blended yet, Bruno G is a new player, so we don't even know if he's going to blend at Arsenal. So we are working with what we have and what he did at Newcastle. All right. Hello, welcome.
8: Hello.
0: Welcome.
8: Hello.
0: I hear you. I can hear you.
8: Hello.
0: I can hear you. Yes, good morning.
8: Hello.
0: Good morning.
8: Hello.
0: Okay, you can't hear me, and I think the fault is from your end, all right? Call me back if you can. 090-41-889, 090-44-889. The WhatsApp line is still open. Facebook is Sports Radio Brila FM. If you can't hear me, it is definitely from your end. Let's hear from you on the show. Which Premier League club has the best midfield combination heading into the new season? Based on their reinforcements, which club in the Premier League will make rain fall? Now, wait till me, they ask you. Based on their reinforcements, which Premier League club will make rain fall? Once again, it's a midfield combination of Declan Rice and Bruno G. Odegaard could be there to offer assist. For Man City, Rodri is still a member of the club. So we have Rodri, Elliot Anderson, and who knows, it could be Ryan Cherki. For Manchester United, Bruno Fernandes, Yuri Tillemans, new addition. Andre Santos can also play in the midfield as well. That is what it could be like for Manchester United. For Chelsea, Enzo Fernandez, Moises Caicedo. They have a Jordan Henderson. And let's not forget Morgan Rogers. For Spurs, Sandro Tonali, Matheus Fernandes, as a Madison as well in that team. Hello, welcome.
9: Good morning, ma'am.
0: Yes, you're welcome. Good morning.
9: Yeah. The first one on the line.
0: You're welcome.
9: Yes, ma'am. I choose Arsenal, Man U, and Man City on my table.
0: Arsenal with the best midfield, Manchester United and Man City.
9: Yes, ma'am.
0: No Spurs, no Chelsea. Okay.
9: No Spurs, no Chelsea. I feel at all.
0: Okay. All right. Thank you. No Spurs, no Chelsea. Well, Chelsea, more than 4-5 midfielders in one team. Hello, welcome.
10: Hello, good morning.
0: Yes, Giba. You're welcome. Good morning.
10: Morning. My name is Pastor Alfred Ekwebimo.
0: Pastor Alfred, you're welcome.
10: Thank you. The question is a very dicey and a tough question. But all the same, I want to pick Man U number one, Arsenal number two, because of their last season performance. Then give and take, let's say Man City number three.
0: Mm.
10: That is my pick.
0: Mm. Mm.
10: Because you look at the maturity, the consistency of these teams in the past 1-2 seasons. In fact, last season makes me to pick Arsenal. Mm. I think they have some good midfield combination. Why am I taking Man U? You cannot take it away from Bruno. He now has support.
0: Mm.
10: Like you rightly said, somewhere along the line, we still have Kobbie Mainoo by the side waiting to explode. Then we still have let's see. Let's keep it at number one.
0: Mm.
10: Arsenal two, Man City number three. Thank you and God bless you. Have a nice weekend.
0: Have a nice day as well. Man City, Man U won, he mentioned. Because even Man U they get it was only Bruno and he had 21 assists last season. And they don't go add Yuri Tillemans for him. They don't go add Andre Santos. There's a Kobe one side. You don't even know if he's going to get playing time. So Man U also have a very good midfield reinforcement for the new season. The way the top clubs are reinforcing their midfield, it tells you that they understand that the game, this modern football, is won and lost in the midfield. I don't know why Liverpool have not reinforced, but it is what it is. We're still taking your reactions. We're still picking your calls on the show. And we are still taking your comments on our Facebook platform. Which Premier League club has the best midfield combination ahead of the new season? Hello?
11: Hello, Eva.
0: Yes, you're welcome.
11: Good morning. God bless you for picking my call.
0: Okay. God bless you too. What's your name? You're welcome.
11: Chelsea is cooking. I give it to Chelsea.
0: Chelsea's
11: if you look at Rodgers, if you look at the midfield, it's loaded now. Chelsea, Tottenham, Arsenal.
0: Chelsea, Spurs, Arsenal.
11: Chelsea, Spurs, Tottenham, second, Arsenal, third.
0: Arsenal, third. No Man City, no Man U.
11: No.
0: Okay. All right. Thank you, Chelsea. All right, Arsenal and Man City, that's for you right there. All right, Chelsea's own is also amazing. Enzo and Moises, already established players, and now you added Henderson, a veteran, when it comes to that midfield. And then Morgan Rhodes is outstanding for Aston Villa as well. Hello, welcome last season. Hello.
12: Hello.
0: Yes, you're welcome. I can hear you.
12: Emmanuel from Ikorodu.
0: Emmanuel from Ikorodu, let's hear you. Make your own pick.
12: Chelsea.
0: With the best midfield.
12: Chelsea first, Man City second, Man U third.
0: Chelsea, Man City, Manchester United.
12: Yes.
0: Okay. All right. Thank you. Thank you so much. Chelsea, Man City, Manchester United. Like I said, it's about the reinforcement that they've done in the team. Hello, welcome.
13: Hello, good morning.
0: Yes, good morning.
13: My Ike the talk.
0: Welcome, Ike. Let's hear it.
13: Eva, my Chelsea.
0: Chelsea.
13: First of all, Henderson will never get playing time like that. So no could never get Henderson.
0: Now you be coach. I take no sense to get playing time. You be coach.
13: Mr. Alonso, so now Henderson will be start this year. You go collect him. Because you get younger player. I don't say they no bring a man to come to start. Now make you just come to have experience. You get a younger. All those ballers in back will go playing time more than him. Even all those guys who go there. So if you get enough, you see that really so you go hard to make all of them go playing time.
0: Okay, so for me, midfield number one.
13: For me, I'm telling you, Chelsea number one, followed by Tottenham and Arsenal.
0: Spurs and Arsenal.
13: Yeah, thank you.
0: All right, thank you. Thank you so much. Spurs. Breaking the bank twice. They bought Matthews for £80 million, bought Tonali for 100. I think that it tells you statement of intent from Roberto Zabi and his team. So for the last caller, says Chelsea, Spurs, and then Arsenal in that order. Midfield reinforcements ahead of the new season. Deco and Ronaldinho did it for Barcelona back in the day. Which Premier League midfield would do it this coming season? Hello, welcome. Hello.
14: Hello.
0: Yes, you're welcome.
14: Yeah. My number one is Liverpool.
0: What's your name, please?
14: Because they also use midfielder.
0: What is your name?
14: Can they play without midfielder?
0: What is your name?
14: Your
0: name is what?
14: Chukwudi.
0: Chukwudi. Liverpool is not in the conversation because Liverpool have not bought.
14: Why? Why should they be your midfielder? Why should they be your midfielder?
0: Because. Can they, can you listen to me, Chukwudi?
14: Can you buy what you don't need?
0: Can you listen to me?
14: I'm
0: going to have to let you go. You're not ready for us. Liverpool is not in the conversation because the conversation we are having is about Premier League clubs. Top Premier League clubs, they have reinforced. I've said this over and over and over again. That is the reason Liverpool were not mentioned, because you're here to buy a midfielder. If you had bought a midfielder in the ongoing transfer window, then be rest assured they would be in that conversation. You still have the familiar names, Gravenberch, McAllister, Szoboszlai. These are the players you have. There is no midfield reinforcement you've done compared to Chelsea, Man U, Arsenal, Man City, and even Spurs. Hello, welcome.
15: Hello.
0: Yes, you're welcome. Good morning.
15: Yes, Matthew from Orinaka.
0: Matthew, you're welcome.
15: I take Manchester United number one.
0: Midfield as the best.
15: Manchester United. Arsenal number two. Man City number three.
0: Okay, Man U, Arsenal, Man City. Okay, all right, thank you. Thank you as well. I appreciate you as always. 1, 2, and 3. Amongst the 5 clubs with their list, which of them has the best midfield combination? When you look at them on paper, you think this team get the balance. Someone who can do the dirty job like Deco was doing, and someone with the creativity to go up front and get the job done like Ronaldinho did for Barcelona as well. That was what they did when Barca reinforced. Deco was the man doing the dirty job. Ronaldinho was the creative guy out there. So when you look at these teams, the best midfield combination. Hello, welcome. Hello.
16: Hello, Eva. Good morning.
0: Yes, good morning. Good morning.
16: Yes, yeah, this is Adeshola coming from Lekki.
0: You're welcome.
16: Yeah. For me, the team, the club with best midfield, right? I'll put my team ahead. No matter what, I'll put my team ahead. Arsenal.
0: Then Chelsea.
16: Yes, Chelsea, then Tottenham.
0: Spurs. Okay, not Man City. Yes. Not Man U.
16: No.
0: Thank you. Okay, thank you. Thank you as well. Appreciate you as always. Keep the calls coming via the phone lines. Keep your comments on WhatsApp coming. And do not forget our Facebook platform, which is Sports Radio Brila FM. Let's take more calls and hear from you on the show. Hello, welcome. Hello.
17: Hello, good morning.
0: Yes, good morning.
17: Please, I greet
0: you too. You're welcome. What's your name? Hello? Hello? I can hear you. Yes, I can. Go on.
17: Okay. I was number one for me is Chelsea.
0: Chelsea, you know what?
17: Yeah, number one is Chelsea. That guy. Dimitri Adetanga, that guy. He was that guy. You know that guy. Chelsea have a mission that day. But nobody will play you. That's all. So with the manager, with Bobby Castello, everything.
0: Okay, then number
17: two. So other things, this city which is Palau. That's all. So I'll go for Tottenham.
0: Spurs. Okay.
17: Yeah, Tottenham was for. Nobody paid attention to me. That's the only
0: Matthews Fernandez.
17: Everybody paid attention. This guy. Then the third one, the Arsenal.
0: Arsenal.
17: Yeah, thank you. Okay. Thank you very much.
0: Okay. All right. Thank you. Thank you so much. Facebook, we'll go there and see if we can take a few comments. Natalia Green says Man U, Arsenal, Chelsea. Straightforward, Man U, Arsenal, Chelsea for him in that order as the best midfield. Mohamed Hamid on Facebook says, I see Tottenham's Sandro Tonali and Fernandez as a better option than the others. All right, thank you. Hello.
18: Good morning, Eva.
0: Yes, good morning. Welcome. What's your name? Move away from your radio, please.
18: Okay, I'll come back. Okay. My name is Bade Maika.
0: You're welcome.
18: Thank you. Eva. Surprisingly, I heard something from one of your callers, regular callers today. Div. As much as Div likes to criticize Arsenal, he really speaks the truth today. So that was to tell you that Arsenal has the most explosive midfield. That is it.
0: Then 2 and 3.
18: Arsenal one. Man U second. Then Chelsea third.
0: Okay. Yeah. Okay, all right. Yeah. All right, thank you. Arsenal, Man U, Chelsea for the last caller. All right, we still have time to take a few more calls, a few more comments on WhatsApp, a few more thoughts on our WhatsApp line, 09044000889. Best midfield combination. Best midfield combination. This one says, good morning. Okay, Olami Lekon says, Alan Shearer on Arsenal, signing Bruno Guimaraes. Why are you talking about? Okay. You know what? I'll go through that comment. Hello.
19: Hello, good morning.
0: I can hear you. Good morning.
19: Good morning. My name is Bruno from Surprise.
0: You just say Bruno?
19: Yeah.
0: Oh, Bruno. All right, go on.
19: I'm a Man U fan, but the way people are talking now, I got surprised. Because in the kind of midfielder, the kind of killer midfielder where Arsenal have last season, they go and add the Bruno Fimeres again. This is another different level that we're going to see Arsenal. This season. So, my number one is Arsenal.
0: Arsenal.
19: I know that it's only the Bruno Fimeres that they add to it. This season, number one will be Arsenal. Number two, people should watch out for Portia. Because
0: for
19: these two guys, they add.
0: Tonali.
19: So, that is my number two. And for me to add Man U as my club, because they never replace Casemiro. Unless they replace Casemiro, that is where I'm going to add Man U as number three. But now, when they have never add the replacement of Casemiro, I'm not going to add them. I'll replace them with Man City.
0: Man City.
19: And
0: okay.
19: people that say Chelsea. If they're the same that midfielder that end up top 10 last season, how come they are adding
0: because they signed Henderson and Morgan Rose.
19: So, because of only Morgan Rose, they will not begin to mention Chelsea. So, tell my top three.
0: All right. Thank you. It's about reinforcements. Some of these teams, they had these players, and yet they reinforced. So it's about the reinforcement. So if someone says Chelsea, you can understand because they added Henderson and they added Morgan Rogers. Hello, welcome.
20: Hello.
0: Yes, you're welcome.
20: It's Manu from Okoro.
0: Welcome.
20: I'm calling back, please.
0: You've called before. You've called before.
20: Yes.
0: You called before and you made your pick.
20: I want to ask whether Tristan Reinstein will work on Elliot Arnold.
0: You want to ask what?
20: If Chelsea have signed Will Beck and Elliot Anderson.
0: Yes, they are members of the club already, yes.
20: They are in camp.
0: They are members of the club already, yes.
20: All right, thank you.
0: Okay, all right, thank you. Thank you. So we've been talking about Henderson as a part of the team. He's a Chelsea player. Same goes for Danny Welbeck. But like I said, the conversation, it's about the midfield of these different clubs. Anyways, this one says, Alan Shearer, Arsenal are signing the top quality player in Guimaraes. There's no doubt about that. They're signing a player who is so comfortable on the ball, under pressure, who can make that killer pass. He's got a great attitude too. We've seen that at Newcastle. So there is no doubt it will improve them. I think the likes of Rice, Odegaard and Bruno, there won't be many better midfields out there. So Lami Lekon is quoting Alan Shearer, and for him, he thinks that the Arsenal midfield is definitely the best compared to the rest. Christian Nabufe on Facebook says, Chelsea, then Arsenal. All right, thank you. Emmanuel Otika says, give it to Chelsea, please. All right, thank you. Richie OV says, on paper, some of these midfield combos look fascinating, but let's not forget that some of these players who haven't been playing in the same team may also take time to gel. But we're asking you what you see on paper. Eventually, some of them will live up to expectations or may not. But on paper, and what you've seen them do from their different clubs coming to where they are right now, their qualities, now waiting me, they ask you. Which Premier League club has the best midfield combination heading into the new season? 1, 2, 3. Arsenal's Bruno, Declan Rice, Odegaard combination. Man City's Rodri, Elliot Anderson, or maybe Cheke combination. Bruno, Yuri Tielemans, Andre Santos combination for Manchester United. Chelsea, Enzo, Moises Caicedo, Henderson, or perhaps Morgan Rogers, the combination that we could likely see for the Club World Cup champions. Spurs, Sandro Tonali, Matheus Fernandes, and who knows, it could be a Maddison, you know, for Roberto De Zerbi. This is what we have, the five clubs we are looking at in the next season. Which of them has the best midfield combination. We have 4 minutes left on the clock, and we can still squeeze in a few more thoughts, maybe one or two more calls and a few more comments before we call it a wrap on Music and Sports Special. Hilary from Ikotun says that, good morning, Eva. I will pick Chelsea, Arsenal, and Manchester United. All right. Good morning, Eva. Solomon from Apapa says, Man U at this point is a club, is the club that has been mentioned the most by the callers. You can see that everyone knows that Man U is the main threat this season. So for me, Man U number one, Chelsea number two, and Manchester City as number three. This one says, good morning, Eva. I wouldn't regard the naysayers because Chelsea signed Henderson and Rogers. The rest will continue to play the same way they did last season because they don't get paid. How would not remain in the team? As a Chelsea fan, I believe, as a Chelsea fan, Ajibade says, I still believe Arsenal has the best combination off and on the pitch. Okay, thank you so much.

0: that 090-41889, 090-44889. Let's hear from you on the show. The club beat the best Premier League combination. Which club will make it rain this season? Looking at the reinforcements that they have done, so far, so good. Okay, just a few more thoughts. This one says, for me, Arsenal is best on paper with their kind of player. But Man U's midfield is a tricky one to watch. Wampa Sunday. Hello, welcome.
1: Hello.
0: Yes, you are welcome. Welcome. Good morning. What's your name?
1: I'm David, coming from Ikorodu.
0: What's your name?
1: David, coming from Ikorodu.
0: David, you're welcome. Let's hear you.
1: For my best midfield combination, I will go with Chelsea first.
0: Chelsea first.
1: Arsenal second. Tottenham third.
0: Okay, Chelsea, Arsenal, Spurs. All right. Thank you. Thank you so much.

0: Good morning.
1: Yes, good morning. Welcome. What's your name?
0: My name is Olabi, aka B.
1: Okay, Olabi, you're welcome. Let's hear from you.
0: I think my number one is Chelsea. And there's a reason for it. Mm. They have every piece, goals, creativity, and everything that may fit.
1: Mm.
0: So my number two, I think everyone is sleeping on Tottenham.
1: Mm.
0: Tottenham have very, very good midfielders in Tonali, Bentancur, Madison.
1: Madison.
0: And my number three, well, I'm not going for my use. They haven't replaced Casemiro.
1: Mm.
0: So there's no rigidity behind those. They are creating midfielders.
1: Mm.
0: So my number three will be Arsenal.
1: My number
0: three will be Arsenal, yeah.
1: Mm. Okay.
0: Thank you.
1: Thank you so much.

0: of course, you know, like I mentioned earlier on, 13 days from now, the Premier League will start, and we're going to see these different players try to pull their weight when the season officially starts. We'll take one last call on the show. Hello, welcome, last caller.
1: You're welcome. Good morning.
0: This
1: is Okonkwo Alatun calling at this.
0: You're welcome, Okonkwo.
1: From my perspective,
0: Okay, so Arsenal, Tottenham, Man City.
1: Have a wonderful day as well.
0: Thank you. We're wrapping it up right here. This one says the arrival of Bruno G. It would be a great Arsenal all through the season. The pack is not full in the middle of the pack. All right, thank you. What's your name? Delicon. Okay. Tochku from Bega says, good morning, Eva. Please give it to Manchester United. All right. Thank you. Thank you for your calls and your comments as well. Of course, you know, tomorrow there will definitely be a repeat broadcast of Music and Sports Special with the Double Doctor, so you can have more time to let us know the club heading into the new season with the best midfield combination. The song you are listening to is titled Have You Ever Seen the Rain? Yes, Have You Ever Seen the Rain is the title of the song by Cole Whittaker. The Whittaker is spelled W-H-I-T-A-K-E-R. W-H-I-T-A-K-E-R. Have You Ever Seen the Rain by Cole Whittaker. As always, we appreciate the Double Doctor. Dr. Larry Zamo J, I appreciate you for what you do every Saturday morning on Music and Sports Special. Take a listen to that song once again. Have You Ever Seen the Rain by Cole Whittaker? And of course, Fans Corner will come your way immediately. Until then, go nowhere. 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

0: of course, we are back on the show. Your dial of champions, the home of sports, Sports Radio Brill FM. And of course, when you hear Arsenal's anthem, you know what time it is. Time for Fans Corner. Time. See what's happening with various clubs. Arsenal, Chelsea, Liverpool, Manchester City, Manchester United, and if time permits, Barcelona. Yes, of course, Fans Corner, where you get to drop your opinions, whether you support that club or you know they support that club. And of course, our rules remains the same. One call per pressing, as long as we are still in England, as long as we are still in the Premier League, you only are entitled to call us on one of the Fan Corner shows. And then if you get to La Liga, Bundesliga, then you can call us back. It's a pleasure to be back. Your radio diva, the voice of the gods, the radio oracle. It will be my name. Femi Adedotun is in the house as well. How you doing, Femi? How you doing? Good morning to you.
1: Good morning, Eva. Nice to be here.
0: Is your voice low? What's happening now?
1: I don't understand. Look, I bust pipe.
0: Is your voice low?
1: I don't understand. Is my voice low? Me, what do you talk? My voice is high enough. It doesn't have to be higher than this
0: one. Femi, how you doing?
1: I'm good. Nice to be here. Another day, another time for us to, you know, discuss about some of the, you know, big clubs that we have in the world of football. And like I always say, it's not personal, you know, and it's not that serious. Don't take it too serious like that, you know. But hey, let's get right into it.
0: Don't they go too serious until they come for your club.

0: Hello?
1: Yes, you're welcome.
0: Yeah, Eva, good morning.
1: Good morning. Good morning.
0: Femi, I greet.
1: Greet you too.
0: Gozie, Christmas.
1: Very good, Gozie.
0: Eva, I don't think there is any cause for alarm. You understand me? Even though I wasn't happy with our loss against Tottenham, you understand? Because given the fact that they had a man down, they were a man down. You understand me? So I wasn't happy with that. But having said that, I think preseason is not, for me, it's not a good measure of, you know, of a team's standing in terms of tactical, you know, how do I put it now?
1: Know-how.
0: Tactical balance or awareness or whatever. You understand? Preseason for me is just what is more important is, you know, to use it to build team chemistry, cohesion, you know, tactical tricks, you know, physical fitness, getting to that physical level required to you know, execute the season, especially in the Premier League where you have so many games. I think that should be paramount. Do you understand? Because we have seen over the year, we have seen teams, you know, do well in preseason, be dominant, you know, win all their games, win trophies, then start the season abysmally. So for me, also you have to factor in the fact that this is a new gaffer. Do you understand me? Players are coming back from long holidays. You know, the ones that went to the World Cup, some of them have not even returned. So right now you don't have that the strongest lineup that normally you should have. So I don't think there is any need for worry now. But I expect a lot better in today's friendly because, you know, I think they have spent more days now. So we should be seeing something close to what the team should look like today. You understand? And maybe the last, I will pay more attention to the last friendly.
1: Okay.
0: More than
1: the first three.
0: Okay.
1: Thank you.
0: Yes.
1: Thank you. Something in me believes that maybe if the second game Chelsea, I think the reason why to an extent it sounds worrisome for me. Now, because like Femi mentioned, he plays teams that seem to be of the same quality as you. Maybe if it was Chelsea against Lincoln City, help us, okay. And because I think if it was Chelsea against maybe a certain Lincoln City, Chelsea would have won. It is the fact that you play Spurs, and Spurs had one man down and you couldn't win. You played Juventus, and you could also not win. It's not from there no corn, we won't ripe, something like that. So is it a case of Chelsea fans ignoring the signs of what could be? There's a lot of expectation for Chelsea heading into next season with the fact that they're not playing European football and the additions they've done. So are Chelsea fans ignoring the signs? Is this a sign of what is to come in the season? Or is it just like some of you have said, pre-season? Hello, welcome. Hello. Call us back if you can. 090-41000-889-090-44000. 889. Hello.
2: Hello.
1: Yes,
2: Diva.
1: You're welcome.
2: Good morning.
1: Good morning.
2: My name is Olabi, aka B. Bender.
1: Olabi, you're welcome.
2: I don't think there is any cause to worry. If you watch that Tottenham game very well, until he brought in all these academy players, 16, 17 years old boys, before they conceded. And if you see how many chances they missed, the two matches they lost, the result don't really show what's happened in the match. And I think preseason is for preparation and experiment. Last season, Arsenal lost to Villarreal and Tottenham, and they still won the league. So why would someone be worried about preseason matches? That they are traveling. Imagine they travel about 50-something hours from UK to Australia.
1: But top club has lost back-to-back in the preseason. So far, so good. Like back-to-back. No top clubs has.
2: It doesn't mean anything. PSG lost 3-0 in their last match. Arsenal lost 3-1 in their last match. So it does mean to me. And this is a new coach that is still trying to try out so many. Normally we know Alonso for 3-4-3. He has tried 4-2-3-1. So this is just for experimenting. And 60% of their first 11 players are not even available yet. So in fact, 90% of their new signings are not there yet. Most of all those guys, they are 16, 17 years old academy boys. Still with some players that we still know that they are still going to sell them, like Tosin and the rest.

0: It's just to showcase, let every player show what they have and let me know where I can pick my squad. Mm. That is what Alonso has been trying.
1: Mm. Okay.
0: So I'm not going to tie anything to that preseason. Mm.
1: Okay. All right. Thank you. Thank you. Are you confident or are you worried about the way Chelsea's preseason has gone so far so good? WhatsApp line is open. 090-44,889. I don't know. Kopama played the last one. I think against Spurs, Kopama was available in that game. Kobe was available in that game. Savo Williams was available in that game. Ja Pedro was available in that game. Jimmy Gittins, I'm just giving you, because someone said the big names were not there. The big names also played that game as well. Hello, welcome. Hello. You're welcome. Good morning.
2: F1.
3: Welcome.
2: Good morning. Hey, Chelsea. Mm. What's happening? I'm listening to you. I'm not listening. Understand? I still remain with them. Nothing can change it. You understand? Mm. Even if they can lose all their pieces, you know, I don't mind. But why the list started like this? Mm. They can be winning them. You understand?
1: Mm.
2: So, I'll be. But I'll be so grateful. I'll be happy. Mm. And what I'm even, forget what I'm saying, you know, about this preseason. What I'm happy that Chelsea, that we are losing our preseason. Wait, now, even let me talk now. He's telling me. How do I even love it? I didn't like it, you understand?
1: Mm.
2: So painful. In fact, the first game, our preseason first day, we won. Then second, we lose. Look at that. He's 1 month down. Because he couldn't be touching him. He couldn't be touching him. Yeah? Then Juventus.
1: You can't lose.
2: The lost.
1: Mm.
2: Yeah? Okay, we see today again. I pray that they should win. But if they should lose this game again, but I will not be happy with them. Understand? But all the same, sir, we still have to give them that support. But Alonso, you know that man, well, he will do well. Even at the initial time, even when I was there, when I heard that they want to appoint this guy, I wasn't happy with it. I was not even comfortable. I didn't even want this Alonso. But now, who am I?
1: Mm.
2: He's not a Chelsea manager, new manager.
1: Mm.
2: So the only thing we have to do is to give him that support.
1: Mm.
2: That is the only thing.
1: Mm.
2: Yes. But I pray that today's game, I pray that Chelsea should just win the game.
1: Mm.
2: That is my concern.
1: Okay.
2: They should just win it.
1: Mm.
2: So when the season starts, I pray that Chelsea, at least, they should start winning games. I know that they will do it.
1: Mm.
2: When the season began, I know that something great will happen.
1: Okay.
2: They must really do it.
1: Mm.
2: They must really impress us, you understand? Impress us, you understand?
1: Mm.
2: No problem, sir.
1: Okay.
2: I think we have more than ever today for their game.
1: Mm.
2: Yes.
1: All
2: thank
1: right.
2: you very much.
1: All right. Thank you, patience. Against Juventus, Robert Sanchez was the starting goalkeeper. They had Gerard Hato. They had Marco Palestra. They had Tosin. They had Wesley Fofana. I'm just mentioning for those who talk, say their players never come back finish. I don't know who else we are waiting for in this aside Enzo Fernandez. Okay, aside Enzo. And we even know there's a possibility Enzo would leave to join Man City. Castillo was the starting midfielder in that game. Danny Welbeck, that just joined Chelsea, played that game against Juventus. Ja Pedro also played that game as well. Hello, welcome. Hello?
4: Yeah.
1: Yes, I can hear you.
4: Very soon, you say Chelsea player supporter come after you. See the way you are just talking. Eh?
1: What's your name? Okay. WhatsApp plan is 090-44,889, 090-41,889. Cause for concern or no problem. The facts are the facts. You played 3 matches, you lost 2. Hello, welcome. Hello? Hello? Hello?
4: Hello? Can you hear me?
1: Yes, I can. Loud and clear. What's your name?
4: My name is Emeka Patrick.
1: Emeka, let's hear you. I can hear
4: for
1: you.
4: Me,
1: mm.
4: Yes, for me, there's a lot to be concerned of. Mm. A lot. Because if this case is a prep booster, for all teams, if teams you are playing are performing, are beating you, heading up to the season, why are you not performing? To me, it's is worrisome. Because the preseason is a booster for you to start the season. Because if you're not winning, you're not how would I put it now? If you're not winning, the confidence is not coming.
1: Okay, the confidence is not coming.
4: Boost the confidence in the next season. For me, they need to be winning. There is a lot on them to perform this season. And if you're not winning all these games, Tottenham, Juventus, because all these games are the games that will give you confidence going to the next season. Okay, now, Chelsea beat Juventus 2-0. At least, the next game, you'll be played with more confidence. So I think they should start winning for me. They should start winning. Even if the president is not that important, it's still important. Go to the next game. Thank you.
1: Okay. All right. Thank you. Thank you. I think for me, it's the fact that you lost back-to-back. Losing back-to-back, is that not enough concern? Femi, you want to lay more for voice to this?
3: Well, for me, I've said it. I think that my only concern is that, this has happened against, this has happened against a team that was, on their level, and again, for Chelsea, for next season, you would also say that they have a lot of margin of error. And the reason why I'm saying is because...
1: Okay, this preseason, Abi.
3: Yeah, and they have margin of error now, and also even the season itself, because, let's be sincere, they're not in the Champions League, So, their focus is majorly on the league and all of that. And the truth is that where the likes of Liam Rosino have left his squad after leaving and all of that was not a good place. In fact, there's also another edict entirely for Chelsea right now. The edict of the squad. The squad, they have 41 players.
1: I'm telling you, there's still a headache of which players will leave and the ones that will not leave.
3: Players is what they have. They've had to extend the dressing room.
1: Yeah, I saw that news.
3: I don't even know how they want to solve that one. Right? Because you don't need more than at least 28 players or 30 players in your squad.
1: For the new season, yeah. So they need to let at least 10 or 11 players go.
3: Do you understand? And with the new law of FIFA that is coming, you cannot send players to reserve team.
1: Yes, the FIFA rules, yeah.
3: Yeah, you cannot send players to reserve team because they are surplus to requirement. No, you cannot. So because they're trying to tell you that they see say player plenty when you sign players.
1: When they sign, yeah. So you need to sell off, yeah.
3: Do you understand? So for me, I think that's another conversation entirely. So... But I don't want to pay a lot of... I don't want to put too much noise on the fact that they lost, two friendlies back-to-back. Especially against the team that they lost those friendlies. My own concern is that I hope the manager is seeing all of these things and he has solutions to them already. Because preseason is not the league.